I had no idea that Malcolm Todd right there was related to Audrey Hulbert, who has another viral song in the moments. Couple of them. Yeah, that just clocked. I guess it runs in the family, having a good taste in music and can sing. I wish I could say the same about my family. It's KC 101.

couple people around here that made the trip to go see Bruno Mars at Gillette Stadium. Low-key looked awesome. I'm kind of jealous. I wish he played down here. Such a far drive. But low-key would have been worth it to hear this live.

So I'm recovering tonight, and I will tell you why, and you might be too, if you did exactly what I did this afternoon. We'll break it down after the new one from Ed Sheeran and Martin Garrix. Check it out. It's called Repeat It on KC 101.

music station and sue me if I just wanted to watch football all day today, because that's all I've been doing. I got the Giants game on in the background right now, so I know a couple people are Giants fans in my family, so I'm not, but I'm just going to say go Giants, I guess.

that Bruno Mars right there played in Foxborough, Mass. Gillette Stadium. I knew a couple people that went to that show and they made the drive up and it looked so cool. Now I'm starting to see videos on TikTok of this concert too. It's called the Romantic Tour. I'm like, okay, maybe I should have gone because when's he ever going to come back? It's KC 101.

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No, I was teasing. I was going to try to get you tickets to one of the biggest shows of the year. 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

So Harry announced a couple more dates on his Together Together tour in 2027. I just thought he was going to play in New York City until like next year. He's doing 30 nights, which is crazy. I know a couple people that have been there, and it looks so awesome. Who wants to take a road trip? Like, I'm down. Because he didn't announce any more tours in New York City. None in Connecticut. It was kind of rude of him to do that. Here's Harry now on KC 101.

So you'd be actually kind of surprised about what the biggest hobby is for us here in Connecticut. And it's the biggest thing for the first time in 5 years. We'll talk about it next on KC 101.

0: you love this for us? I saw this on TikTok that here in Connecticut, we're going to the movies the most compared to any other state in the U.S. There's a lot of good movies out there. Like, I love me a good movie theater experience. When's the last time you went?
1: I went to the movies probably a month ago.
0: It's not even that bad. Like, I remember, like, I don't know, 2-3 years ago, I would have been to a movie in years, it felt like. But, you know, you get the whole deal. The candy, the soda, the popcorn.
1: If you're getting a large popcorn, I mean, you got to load it with popcorn.
0: I don't know. It just hits different movie theater popcorn. You know what I mean? Compared to any other popcorn. It's KC101.
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9: Next. Hey, Alfie. What can I get for you?
10: Hey, Nora. Just a nice latte, please. How was your weekend?
9: Not bad, thanks. Mainly working here. You?
10: Me? Well, I was battling gods in the afterlife realm, and after lunch, I fought mercenaries. Ooh, could I get oat milk with that latte, please?
9: Yeah, of course.
10: And then Sunday was mostly fighting supervillains. So a pretty chill weekend. Oh, and I'll grab an almond croissant, too.
9: Wait, what? That didn't actually happen, right?
10: It happens on PS5.
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saw that Carol G was at Gillette Stadium last night, too, along with Bruno Mars right there. Their song together on KC 101, who was there, what, last weekend? I'm shocked they didn't, like, just do a co-headline show or something. That would have gone crazy.

I don't know if this is my phone trying to tell me that I need to clean my apartment, but I guess the new trend is fall cleaning. Kind of like spring cleaning, but you do it in the fall. You just tidy up your apartment, your home before it starts to get really cold. I'm good, I think. I don't want more stuff to do. It's KC 101.

Wouldn't it surprise me if Cat's Eye right there ends up doing a show at, like, Gillette Stadium? That'd be worth the drive, huh? They're on KC101. And speaking of, Ed Sheeran's pulling up there at the end of the month. We're trying to get you a 4-pack of premium tickets to see Ed. 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You got till midnight to do it. 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

I almost forgot that Olivia Rodrigo right there has an entire festival that she throws. And it seems like she's doing it again next year because it's just like a massive success. Who wants to come with? I'm a great time on road trips. Long car rides? Sign me up. Kidding. Totally. Here's Tame Impala now on KC 101.

almost forgot that Dua Lipa right there got married. You see that this past summer? For her. Hey, you know who also had a very exciting life moment? Pretty big artist, too. We'll talk about that after Steve Lacy now on KC 101.

think we forgive Noah Conrad there on KC101. Remember when he kind of said he didn't really care about us here in Connecticut? He said he has songs about Massachusetts, Maine, Vermont, basically everywhere but here. Maybe we should invite him down. He'll love the pizza. He'll love the vibes. He's just missing out. That's all it is. That's totally fine.

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sold. I don't know why I knew so many people that went to New York City to see the Joe Bros right there in Madison Square Garden. That's the one. 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I have seen the Joe Bros play once. And Mohegan Sun back in like 2019 on their reunion tour. Like the OG reunion tour. I love that they're still killing it. It's incredible. It's KC 101.

song's been on the Hot 100 chart for a while now, called Boston from Stella Lefty on KC101. I'm still waiting on a song about New Haven, please. What's the deal on that? What would it be about? Like, literally, if someone were to write a banger of a New Haven song, like, I mean, obviously pizza, but like, what else? Let me know. We'll talk about it on the iHeart app. You can send me a talkback and we'll chat tonight on KC101.

got called out for something I was saying while I was getting a drink of water. Oh, I don't know, like earlier this past week in the KC101 building. 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
4: I wasn't ready for that one.
0: All right, so we're jumping into the show. What's up, man? Woo! Super glad to be here. I want to apologize in advance because I think today's Real Talk topic is honestly disgusting, but this is, you know, the life that Nicasio leads. Nicasio's having this conversation, and he feels that if you're in a serious, committed relationship, you should be allowed to do what with your partner?
5: Fart.
1: I agree.
5: Serena,
0: I can just imagine Serena's house, like, just the stench now. Like, I just...
1: We're not just farting, like, every 5 minutes.
5: I mean, when we're talking about this, you know, do you think that you would have got a different answer from Serena? Like,
0: yes.
5: Oh, wow.
0: Yes.
5: Well, because she's a lady?
0: Yeah.
1: Ladies fart.
0: Yeah, but not in front of their man. They don't do it proudly in front of their man. Like, I feel like Serena's like, hey, check this out. Check this out.
5: How would it sound, Serena?
0: Don't make a sound, Serena. She was going to do it, too. Listen.
5: Deep down.
0: She's so excited to talk about this. I haven't seen her this excited in forever. Real talk. Kicks off Chino Cochino Radio next. And sadly, I mean, I feel bad that we even have a sponsor for today. It's all brought to you by our friends at DraftKings. Listen, the wait is over. Football is here. Woo! And so is DraftKings, baby. 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
0: Okay, so Nicasio wants to talk about flatulence.
2: There you
3: what
2: go.
3: What the?
0: In front of your partner. You think... Now, did you have this thought before watching the Cardi B video?
3: No, I had it right after I watched it because...
0: Because you watched it.
3: Yeah, well... Okay.
0: Let's listen to what Cardi B had to say.
4: You dating him and you staying in his house and all that shit. Let me tell you something. Only eat bread and salmon. Ain't no taking the shit around a motherfucker. You understand? You gotta go take a shit. You go to Dunkin' Donuts and you take a shit there. You understand? Ain't no shitting around for the first couple of 3 months. Ain't no shitting and no farting. That's why you gotta eat salmon and bread. Don't be a hungry bitch. I want some steak. You know that shit gonna go right through you, ho.
0: All right, so wow. Do you agree or disagree?
3: I disagree. And I disagree even more when you're married to the person, you've been with them for years, because like you should be going to the restroom and farting in front of them.
0: Why would you want to do it in front of
3: like,
0: them?
3: Like, you should be comfortable enough to, like, you know, let out your inner gases.
0: You don't think there's like a classiness to it?
3: No, not when you've been with the person so long, because that's your person. That's your...
0: It is, but being that it is your person, don't you think they deserve the respect of you going somewhere else to let out your toxic fumes?
3: Man, when you both get old and you can't hold it in, you end up... yourself?
0: You're talking about all. You're not old yet, though.
3: I know, but I'm saying your partner's gonna have to change you.
5: Yeah, but not right now. What, are you trying to prep her for that?
1: I mean, I do agree with Nicasio, because this is your person. Like, I'm not
0: I'm trying to picture Serena on her couch right now. Serena's on her couch with her husband. And they're watching TV and they just had nachos and out of nowhere.
1: We're not having like a fart off, but.
5: Oh my God. But you won't get up and leave, Serena, if you have to.
1: No.
0: You really will. Like, hands to God. If you have to do it, you'll just do it in front of him?
1: Yes.
5: And he will too?
1: Yes.
3: Oh, I mean,
1: it's not like...
5: I leave the house.
1: I mean...
0: I just want to hit every sound effect I have because it's just...
5: Oh, my God!
0: It's just so mind-boggling.
1: I need you guys to grow up.
0: Dude, I don't know, man. Let's talk to... we have so many people on the phone. We'll talk to Jessica. She actually agrees with Nicasio and Saria. She's gross too. I can't even say her name right now. We'll talk to her next.
3: You say Sharita?
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0: Connecticut's number one hit music station, man. 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Casey?
1: 101.
0: Okay, so Nicasio feels that it's okay to do what in front of your partner?
2: Toot. Just a little toot.
0: Bro, never, dog. Never, never. Serena agrees. She thinks it's all...
3: Yes, if you're married to this person.
0: Just love them enough to go out the room real quick.
2: Yeah.
3: Serena, that's not ladylike. Me enough. Okay,
0: Nicasio and Serena, they agree that they think it's all good. Do it. Matt and I are on the boat of nope.
2: Get out of the house.
0: Jessica, what are your thoughts?
4: No, I mean, I don't think it's a problem to announce it. We've been married 21 years.
2: Exactly.
4: So I'll be back. I'm going to the bathroom.
0: You don't think it takes away from, like, the sexiness of the relationship? Like, okay, make sure and spray in there.
4: No, but I do. We've been together that long, and we don't fart in front of each other.
0: What?
5: There you go.
0: How do you not fart?
4: We do not. Well, we do, just not in front of each other.
3: Dang, you guys have tummy issues.
0: Or you go outside. Just run outside real quick. Like, yo, did the mailman come? Let me go check real quick.
4: And if you're in the bathroom and they can hear it through the door, hey,
0: eso se perdona. Oh, I hate when you go to the hotels and they have those bathrooms that is like a little tiny glass door with like an opening up top and the bottom. And it's like, you just want the sound to just go everywhere.
5: Go to the lobby.
4: But that's okay because you're in the bathroom.
0: So if you are attracted to someone outside of your marriage, I have something you should hear next.

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0: All right, so if you are attracted to somebody outside of your marriage, this is for you.
2: I think we are sexual creatures. I think there will always be a desire and a turn on for another man or for another woman. That's natural. And to deny that, and it looks different for men and women, right? For us as women, there needs to be, I'll speak for myself, there needs to be an emotional connection. For me, it was never just about sex. It was about something deeper. It was about emotional safety. It was about feeling cherished and adored and desired in all the ways. That was what opened up my body into that, into wanting another man. And for men, that may look quite different. For me, though, I really don't believe that it was necessarily about wanting the other person, more so about wanting those parts of myself to come alive.
3: Same here. We just want to smack.
0: Serena, thoughts?
4: I think that you're always going to be attracted to other people because that's just, yeah, like, that's life. People have eyes. But I disagreed when she said, like, in the beginning, but also the desire, because I've never desired anybody else. You know what I mean?
0: Like, I think that comes from
3: emotion.
0: No. The desire. If you have a physical desire for someone else, it's because something's lacking from your relationship on the physical side.
4: Yeah, I would agree with that. Yeah, but I think for attractiveness, yeah, I think everyone is going to find somebody attractive. Because then also, like, we're aging, you know, we probably see people that are younger. Nice. Like, it's just, it's normal.
3: So for you, you don't have to worry about that because you're getting all that at home, right?
4: I just said, yes, I've never been.
5: That sounds sarcastic, Nicasio.
4: No, I desired something.
3: I'm just asking.
4: If you were listening, I would have already confirmed that.
3: I'm making sure everything is being fulfilled.
4: No, you're trolling.
0: How's everything in your bedroom, man?
3: It's good. It's good.
0: Everything's fulfilled?
3: It's good. It's fulfilled.
0: I still love it.
3: I still love it.
0: If you.
6: Coming up next.
0: We're going to talk about a $500 toothbrush.
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4: Ooh. 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
5: The camera.
2: It looks wild, dude. It's too bulky. Like, I wouldn't want to travel with this. It almost looks like a pleasure toy.
4: Yes, it does.
6: I actually have Dyson headphones. My mom bought them, didn't remember buying them. And she's like, do you want these? I was like, sure. I looked them at $500.
2: Oh. The camera jet that is built in the AI system can detect gaps between your teeth. And you can connect it to the My Dyson app where users can actually watch inside their mouth a live stream while you're brushing.
3: That's pretty cool, actually.
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2: 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Ooh, speaking of money, if you're looking for money, I mean, Serena's husband did this before. 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
1: Yes.
2: Right? 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Did he ever donate sperm?
1: Not that I am aware.
2: So,
3: oh my God.
2: Sperm banks are apparently getting really strict with their donor height requirements.
3: Oh, Matt.
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3: No, I'm 5'9".
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1: Dude, this is wild. Sperm banks across America are getting really strict with their height requirements. And some, I guess, locations will only accept donations from men who are 5'9 and taller.
3: I knew it.
4: But that's it crazy. Makes sense, though, because if you are, like, I guess, going to get, I know, pay for a baby, I feel like you're going to pick your like requirements. Like my friend, they did this and she told me, she's like, yeah, we picked someone that was tall so we could have a tall child.
1: But should the sperm bank be limiting who can and can't donate? To me, that's a little messed up. It should be, you should have a selection for everybody, because some people
3: maybe they want a short kid.
1: Not even that. Some people just want to have a baby. They probably don't even care. Imagine people that actually try and they failed and they can't. They're not going to be like, oh, well, but you've got to be 6'1".
4: I think you go through a book or like, not, I don't know.
3: Yeah,
4: like
3: have something. All the
4: So if it's like you can pick like the ethnicity, the height, like you could look at eye color.
3: Well, maybe they should make it where you can still donate, but it's cheaper if you want, like, you know, for me. If I donate,
1: it's like Build-A-Bear.
3: $5 for Matt Hurt's sperm.
4: But I wonder if it's like, you know, they did have shorter men donate and just people aren't picking they just have this surplus of...
1: How tall are you?
3: I'm 5'6.5".
1: Did you hate that song? Because you're... How old are you? 46?
3: 47.
1: So you know the song. Did you hate it when you were growing up?
3: Well, don't want no weenie short teen, man.
1: Beanie short.
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0: Procrastination is so annoying, especially when it's someone like within your circle, especially when it's your partner. Our listener Ruben is getting sick of his girlfriend and her refusal to get her license. We're going to read the DM that Ruben sent. He doesn't want to be alone on this. He wants us to hear him out, talk about it. So we will. Listener therapy is coming up next on Tino Cochino Radio.

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0: All right, y'all. It's time for Listen to Therapy. It's us trying to help you out. You got something going on in your life. You want an unbiased opinion. We got you. Today, Ruben, I guess he is sick of his girl and her refusal to get her license. Okay, let's have Serena read the DM and then we can kind of figure out the situation together.
2: I'm really starting to lose my patience with my girl because she will not get her driver's license. She's 24 years old and relies on other people, mostly me, giving her rides or wasting money on Uber. I like that she was my passenger princess when we first started dating, but it's been 2 years now and I'm over it. She says that freeways scare her and that it's all just too much for her. Plus, her best friend passed away in a car accident when she was a kid, so she has some trauma there. But what happens when we have kids? Will I be the only one driving them to school and practices?
0: That's what it sounds like. She's showing you who she is. She's got to work on this. Why does no one understand you have to work on your issues? She's like clear as day. She gave you a neon sign. Hey, here's my childhood trauma, and you have not worked on it. And if you do not work on it, you will not get better. You will not change. And your relationship will crumble.
2: And she probably needs more support. Because if he is getting annoyed and mad, she probably feels that. So maybe, I don't know, try a different approach of like, you know, like, let me take you to therapy. Let's try to work this.
0: I was going
2: to
0: say, if he drives everywhere, he needs a driver ass and a therapist.
3: Yeah, I know. Right? And he already has a kid. Her.
2: Oh, God.
0: Yeah, why are we going to have another one? Okay, Christina wants to share her thoughts on this. She believes a safe space needs to happen in order for this girl to, you know, move forward. She'll break it all down for us next. Listen to Therapy, Tino Cochino Radio. 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
1: 101.
0: Okay, so Ruben is bothered because his girlfriend will not get her license. She is 24 years old. She relies on everybody else, mostly him, to give rides. And it's been 2 years now that they've been together. And he's basically just like, look, what are we doing? Like, what happens when we have kids? I'll be the only one driving them all the time. Right. And she says it's because her best friend passed away in a car accident when she was a kid. But again, she's 24 now. Christina, what are your thoughts after kind of hearing everything?
2: Well, I think, first of all, the girl needs to feel like she's in a safe space. And maybe she needs some kind of therapy, or maybe she needs to talk about her trauma that she has. I'm sure that once, you know, they have kids, or if she has kids, she's going to want to take her kids. And so I think you should be supportive and just try and help her, encourage her to drive, maybe just starting slow and see where it goes. Because if that's the only problem that he has with her, if he's planning to have kids and he's already thinking that way with her, then work through it and see if he can help her and be supportive towards her. I think she just really needs to feel safe.
1: Definitely the therapy. But if that doesn't work out, then they could just move across the street from the school. And then she could just walk her kids to school if that's what he's worried about.
3: I don't got time to sit there through all the therapy and stuff like that. I just get a new girlfriend.
1: Oh my gosh.
2: Well, there's that too, but, you know.
0: Celebrity gossip. What are we going to talk about inside Tea Time today?
1: Lori Loughlin, a.k.a. Aunt Becky, is leaving her man after 30 years.
3: I thought she was in jail.
0: She got out a while ago.
1: Oh, a long time ago.
0: She's looking good. Shout out to Lori. We'll talk all about it next.

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1: 101.
0: All right, so it was Aunt Becky on Full House, right?
2: Mm-hmm. Yes.
0: All right, so her actual name is, guys, first of all, this is a whole nother topic. In 39 years of my life, I've thought that it was Lori Loughlin. Mm-hmm. And apparently you pronounce it Loughlin.
2: Yes.
0: L-A-U-G-H.
3: L-O-U-G-H-L-I-N.
0: Yeah. Wait, no. Dude, I'm so dyslexic right now. L-O-U-G-H-L-I-N. That still sounds like Loughlin. Well,
2: it was so Loughlin. I thought it was Loughlin, but no, I looked it up and it says a lot of people mispronounce it and it is actually Loughlin.
4: But it was Loughlin, but after she went to jail, she was locked up.
2: So
4: was
2: like, oh my God.
0: That makes sense. That makes
3: Loughlin.
0: Sense.
3: Misinformation.
0: Okay, so she's divorcing her man, right?
2: Yes, after 30 years of marriage. Now, they did separate last year. And I mean, maybe because they just kind of went through a lot. Like, they have kids. They went to prison because of the whole college admissions cheating scandal. And they do have prenups. And she is citing dang it, it was going so good. I can't say the word.
0: Air conditioning?
2: I can't say the word. Help!
0: What's the word? We don't know it.
3: Irreconcilable differences?
0: Oh my God. Serena, how do you read your books? I don't know.
3: That's a tough word.
4: She skips that word.
5: You do that if you read your book and you see a word, you just skip it and kind of make up the story?
2: I kind of like make up the word in my head and then I know that's how I pronounce it, but I know what I'm talking about.
0: Okay.
4: You don't sound it out?
3: Ask your son.
0: Did you know, I did not until a couple days ago, that prenups can expire?
2: Oh, wow.
4: What? Yeah, you gotta renew it.
0: So Chris Rock, he's doing a bunch of interviews because I guess he just directed a new project. And Chris Rock's saying, I ain't got no money, man. My wife took all my Madagascar money. He's like, can we do another one?
3: Oh my God.
0: But I guess they had prenups. But after being together for 20 years, there's a thing called a sunrise clause. And I don't know how long that lasts or what it is, but they expired. And so she was able to take more than half of his fortune.
2: I think I have like seen something like that where like after 20 years of marriage or something. Because wasn't something... No, because I think...
0: Yeah, why are you researching this?
2: No, I think there was something, if I remember correctly, something with Dr. Dre and his wife, but they were married so long. Like it was something with that. I could be wrong.
0: You sure could be. Anyway, dude, I want to let's talk positive news, man. I had a listener reach out. She shared a really thoughtful sentiment, and I wanted to share it with you guys because I thought it was cool. Next.

0: Connecticut's number one hit music station, man. Let's get it. KC?
1: 101.
0: I have people all the time, at least once a week, wherever I go. If we just get into a random conversation, what do you do for a living? I'm like, oh, I got this radio show. They're like, oh, man, people still listen to the radio?
2: It's like reading the newspaper.
0: I hate that. I hate that. If I go to your restaurant, not even a restaurant, if we're just hanging out and I don't know you, and I'm like, where do you work? And you're like, oh, Taco Bell. And I go, oh, it gives you this shit. Right? No one does that.
2: Oh, but that's good. That's good.
0: But whatever. Listen, people do listen. That's why we're still here.
1: Yes.
0: I got a radio when I was 13 years old as an intern. I'm 39. Our show is in 99 cities now across the country. People listen. And so when you guys do reach out and share your thoughts, it really means the world because we get more negativity from people than positivity. So when you have something nice to say, I always appreciate it. This listener reached out. She said, hey, I'm checking in from a very small town. I listen to your show every day on the radio headed to work. I truly enjoy everything that you guys talk about. Please continue being who y'all are. You all put a smile on my face every single day. You honestly help me enjoy my day. I just wanted you to know how much me and my children appreciate you and what you do. Also, keep it up with your stand-up comedy. I watch all of your videos here on Instagram and YouTube. Aww. All of you are great. So, how cool is that?
2: That is amazing.
1: I love the support. And I love when people reach out and they say like they heard something on the podcast too.
0: Yeah, yeah. Because even if you don't listen to the radio, we put out daily episodes of the podcast, which you can stream anywhere. 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
2: So you skip the music.
0: And then I got two podcasts a week on top of that I put out, which is the Laugh at Love dating podcast and the Is Anyone Listening podcast, where I interview people. So there's no
1: lack excuse
0: of content.
3: So what did this girl want? Disney or Universal?
0: She didn't want anything. She just wanted to show some love. That's something nice. You're not familiar with.
2: Ooh.
0: All you do is talk down.
3: Oh, I accept you like you're my own.
0: That doesn't even make sense.
2: What are you accepting? Your kid?
3: As my kid, yeah.
0: Oh, I'm going to burp you so good tonight.
1: What is happening?
0: I'm going to put you over my knee and burp the shit out of you.
4: Let's talk about this.
0: All right, so women compared their exes to a store. This was online.
2: Oh, God.
0: And the answers are savage. 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
1: 101.
0: So there was a woman that asked people to compare their ex to a store on Instagram, and the the answers are savage, dude. This girl said, well, this isn't even a store. This girl said Duolingo. That's an app. But it is funny. It is funny. It says Duolingo because I never learned my lesson.
1: Oh, that is funny.
0: This girl said Uber because everyone got a ride.
1: Dang.
2: That's not a story either.
0: None of these are stores. I hate clickbait.
3: Well, let's go around the room. Mine is Goodwill and then Serena.
0: Why?
1: Well, yours is why? Goodwill
0: and well, first of all, you and Serena never dated and we all know this. So what are you talking about?
3: How do you know?
1: We haven't.
3: Oh, okay.
0: Hold on. Serena, are you not telling us something?
1: Oh, no. I would tell you. We have not dated. And we will never.
4: It's because Nikasio doesn't have an ex to even
3: Serena,
4: play this
3: did we
4: game.
3: Not go to a concert together?
1: It was supposed to be for work purposes and you lied.
3: Did you go?
1: Because I was under the impression that it was for work purposes.
0: Under the influence.
3: Oh, my. Well, that's you.
0: Another girl said Netflix because I share him with four other girls and I'm the only one paying.
1: Oh, my God.
0: This one says Apple because he updates but never changes. Microsoft because he's micro and soft. Oh my God.
1: Wow.
0: All right, let's stop there. First of all, the fact my ex would say that is crazy.
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0: Yeah, coming up next, the biggest novella to ever hit the radio. Battle of the Rosas. Enrique might get caught up because he's been going to massage parlors.
3: Ooh,
0: and his girlfriend Juanita's sick of it. They'll call each other out. It's going to be drama. Tito Cochino Radio coming up next. And it's all brought to you by our friends at DraftKings. Listen, the wait is over. Football is here. Woo! 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
0: All right, y'all, it's time for the biggest novella to ever hit FM radio. We call it Battle of the Rosas. Where love is tested, trust is questioned, and today, apparently, so is lower back pain.
2: Aye.
0: Juanita, what's going on with Enrique?
3: He's been going nonstop to this massage parlor.
0: Okay, is he stressed at work?
3: Apparently, he's been stressed the last 3 months.
0: Okay, let's break this down. What happened 3 months ago?
3: He found a massage parlor.
0: Hey! Okay, so his back problem started after he found a solution. Got it. How often is he going?
3: Sometimes twice a week.
0: Hey, what does Enrique do for work? Move refrigerators by hand?
2: Hey.
4: Oh.
3: He sits at a desk.
0: Okay, now hold on. Is there anything else that feels a little off to you about this?
3: He always asks for the same girl, Lily.
0: He openly told you about this?
3: I found out because I tried to book him a nice massage for his birthday, and he told me, no, Lily knows what I need.
0: It sounds like she does. Is there anything else you find weird about this?
3: He showers every time before he goes.
0: I mean, nobody wants to touch a dirty man.
4: It's respectful.
3: He doesn't shower before date night.
0: Hey!
4: Sucio.
0: So you haven't actually found anything. Just saying, right now it's only a suspicion, right?
3: The woman's intuition always knows.
0: I think that's an R. Kelly song, no?
4: That's Ignition.
0: Okay. Hi. Listen, I think it's time we call Enrique. And we test him. We're going to say that we're calling from the massage place and that he's earned a loyalty reward, which includes a complimentary premium massage and his choice of therapist. We're going to see exactly who he requests and, more importantly, why. Are you ready? Let's test Enrique's loyalty next on Battle of the Rosas.
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0: 101.
1: Okay, welcome back, ladies and gentlemen. To Battle of the Rosas. The biggest novella to ever hit the radio. Completely fake and acted by Tino Cochino y Familia. And we admit it. It is what it is, compa. All right, we have Juanita on the line. She feels that her boyfriend Enrique might be creeping on the Lolo at a massage parlor because he's been going twice a week for 3 months. Juanita, are you ready to treat Enrique like Usher?
2: What do you mean?
1: Caught up! Let's get Enrique on the line.
3: Damn, Panda's got this new popcorn chicken.
4: Cool, man. Glad you're focused.
1: He's on the line. He didn't even say hola. Enrique, how are you, my man?
5: Muy bien.
1: Hey, oh, I like it.
4: Hey, you sound relaxed.
1: What's up, bro? This is Tino. 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
5: It's so nice. I had to do it twice.
3: Oh, my God.
1: You've earned a complimentary 90-minute premium massage. Ooh. And you get to pick your massage therapist.
5: I love it, a Lily.
1: What is it specifically about Lily's touch that it makes you feel firme?
5: She knows what I need, and she's got what I want.
1: Oh, my God. And what is it that you want, Enrique, from your massage?
5: Just want to be happy.
1: The ending?
5: Yes.
6: Si, muy feliz.
5: She knows where I'm tight.
1: I'm gonna be honest, you're making this really bad for yourself right now.
3: No.
1: I'm sorry to tell you, Enrique, this is actually Tino Cochino Radio. Uh-oh. Battle of the Rosas. And we have your girlfriend.
4: Forgot her name.
6: Jasmine, no.
1: Juanita. On the line. Juanita, are you there?
2: I'm here.
3: Oh my God.
1: Hi.
4: Oh my God.
1: The wicked witch of the west.
2: She knows where you're tight.
5: Baby, is just a massage.
2: You go twice a week.
5: Is my back only supposed to hurt once a week?
2: I need my back cracked.
1: Oh. Because he was a massage therapist all of a sudden.
4: He has weak hands.
1: How do you know?
4: I hired him.
5: How much, Maddie?
4: What's happening?
2: You're all a bunch of weirdos.
1: At least our man isn't cheating on us.
4: Wait, we have men?
2: No!
1: And just like that, Juanita got a release from the line.
4: This is stupid.
1: Coming up next on Tino Cochino Radio. Dude, I want to send a rest in peace to all the trends that have been forgotten. Oh, I like this. Oh.

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1: 101.
0: All right, rest in peace to all the trends that have been forgotten. I'm just going to hit them with you. Tell me if you remember them or not. In 2015, there was the Charlie Challenge.
2: I don't remember that one.
0: I have no idea.
3: My finger, Charlie. That one?
4: No, not that.
0: There's no way it's that. That was too long ago.
4: That wasn't a Charlie.
0: That's the only Charlie that I know, though. So I have no idea what it is. 2012, Angry Birds.
2: Okay, yeah, I do remember that phase.
0: I was all about Angry Birds.
4: I still have that app installed.
0: 2014, selfie sticks. Mm-hmm. Oh, everybody had a selfie stick.
2: Everywhere.
0: Bro.
2: They had a banner from places.
0: Yeah, dude, in 2006, remember Heelys?
4: Yeah.
0: Heelys. The shoes with the wheels in them.
2: Oh, yeah. Uh-huh.
0: I just saw a comedian the other night. He walked up and he's like, yo, man, good set. Then rolled off. And I was like, what? They still make them?
3: I always wanted those.
2: I was just never coordinated enough. Like, I tried and I couldn't really roll.
0: In 2010, this was a thing. I never played it. Farmville.
3: Oh, I've heard of that. Yeah.
0: It's kind of like Sims, I guess. You like make your own farm.
3: Sims were so old.
0: In 2013, the Cup song.
2: Cup? I don't remember that
3: Cup?
2: One.
3: Oh, no. Cup song. What's Matt doing on the weekend?
4: Matt knows that song.
3: I sing that.
0: In 2007, Guitar Hero.
2: Oh, yeah, that was a good time.
4: Legendary.
3: And then Rock Band. Remember when they had the whole band? You could play the drums, you could sing? Yeah.
0: 2007. Kanye made these popular. Remember Shutter Shades?
2: Oh, yeah.
0: I had a pair. I look so dumb in them, but it was just. That's like, bro, when you think about the most like trendiest like artists, the two that I think would be Kanye West, obviously, because when it comes to fashion and just shoes in general, he changed the game.
4: Yep.
0: But also for like cultural moments, I think Nelly.
4: He had the Band-Aid.
0: He did the Band-Aid. He did grills. I know grills were a thing, but he popularized it.
2: Apple bottoms.
0: Oh, yeah. He and Air Force Ones.
2: Yes.
0: Oh, yeah. I mean, I don't think Nelly gets enough credit, man. Shout out to Nelly. He follows me and never likes anything, but that's okay.
3: He does.
0: The Cinderella Complex. Do you know what this is?
3: No, you feel like you're going to turn into a pumpkin at midnight?
0: No, I was going to say this is for Serena, but when you said that, I don't want to compare her to that. But this, I mean, Serena, she has said this on the air before, that she has big feet.
2: I do. For my height, I definitely do.
0: So the Cinderella Complex has to deal with women and big feet. Gotcha. And we'll talk more about this next.

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1: 101.
2: I love Dyson. I have the Dyson vacuum. I have the Dyson hair dryer.
3: Dice.
2: That's what I thought too. I'm not a gambler like you, but if you are, make sure you guys use DraftKings promo code Tino.
4: Ooh. Yes, that's right.
2: If you spend $5, you get 200 in rewards
4: within 21 days.
2: It is a win.
3: Now read the disclaimer.
2: Dyson has a new $499 toothbrush, and it has AI and a built-in camera.
4: Ooh, the camera.
2: It looks wild, dude. It's too bulky. Like, I wouldn't want to travel with this. It almost looks like a pleasure toy.
4: Yes, it does. I actually have Dyson headphones. My mom bought them, didn't remember buying them. And she's like, do you want these? I was like, sure. I looked them at $500.
2: Oh. The camera jet that is built in the AI system can detect gaps between your teeth. And you can connect it to the My Dyson app where users can actually watch inside their mouth a live stream while you're brushing.
3: That's pretty cool, actually.
1: I was going to say, I like it because you need to take care of your teeth. Like, you can die if you get an infection in your mouth. Yeah. Like this, I don't know, crazy. 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
3: Yeah, but if this thing does it for you.
1: But I think he's saying you don't need that, like, to save yourself some money.
2: Yeah. Ooh, speaking of money, if you're looking for money, I mean, Serena's husband did this before. 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
1: Yes.
2: Right? Mm-hmm. Did he ever donate sperm?
1: Not that I am aware.
2: So,
3: oh my God.
2: Sperm banks are apparently getting really strict with their donor height requirements.
3: Oh, man.
4: Damn it. Oh, yep. You too, Nicasio, I guarantee.
3: No, I'm 5'9".
2: Let's talk more about
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2: As a parent, should you narc on a kid to their parents if you see them doing something crazy, or just let them be? That is the situation that you're currently in, right, Matt?
3: Yes. My son has this best friend, 13 years old. I was coming home from work the other day, and in my neighborhood, we have this big problem of kids on e-bikes. I feel like everybody has that problem, kids on e-bikes. They drive crazy. They disrupt traffic. Well, there's a group of kids riding around in circles in the intersection, not letting any cars pass, right? So I'm pulling up there, and I'm like, what the hell? People are honking. They're honking at me to not hit the kids. And I finally get by them, and I notice, I recognize one. I was like, man, that looks like Mark, my son's friend. And so I kind of like wave him down, telling him to come over, and he comes over, and I was like, bro, what are you doing? You're going to get yourself killed. He's like, oh, don't tell my parents. Don't tell my parents. I'm like, you guys need to chill out, right? Because they almost got hit by cars. Yeah. It was a big thing. Mm-hmm. I'm like, all right, fine. Just, you know, be safer. So then I get home and I talk to my wife. She's like, you got to tell his parents. Like, we would want to know if Antonio was doing something crazy. So I did. I narked him out. I called his parents and told them.

0: I said, is your son riding his bike in our neighborhood right now? They're like, yeah. Is he being a little a-hole? I was like, well, he almost got hit by like four cars. He's did the popping wheelie thing where he just drives like at 20 miles an hour popping a wheelie. And, but he promised to like, you know, that I wouldn't say anything to you, but I feel like you guys should know. And they were really appreciative.
1: Matt, stop talking. Serena, what are your thoughts?
2: I snitched on a kid recently. I don't know if it, it's not as extreme, but we're at a birthday party and I saw the kid like pouring the soda out of the pitcher and he got water instead of soda. And I literally saw him spit it in the cup and then dump it back in the pitcher. God. So I told his parents.
1: That's crazy. Imagine someone, you don't even know what this kid might have, some little sickness or whatever he's got. You're just passing this on to everybody.
2: And he got in trouble. His dad's like, he did what? He did. And then he denied it. I was like, I saw you.
1: And the thing is, the parent probably believed the kid.
3: Yeah, for sure.
1: And not Serena.
3: For sure.
1: And you guys drank spit.
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2: Tino Cucino
0: Radio. All right, here we go. Are you smarter than Ocasio?
3: Let's go.
0: We play this game every single day. You get a question, you get multiple choice answers. If you can pick the right one, we will get you hooked up with a prize. So listen carefully.
3: Which singer once admitted to sending a picture of a baby as her own to avoid paparazzi? Is it A, Ed Sheeran, B, Chris Brown, or C, Justin Bieber?
0: We have Antonio on the line. He's ready to play. He's excited, and so are we. Are you smarter than Ocasio?
3: Yes, sir.
0: Going down next, baby.

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1: 101.
0: Are you smarter than Ocasio? This is Antonio, right?
2: Yes.
0: What's up, bro? How you doing today, man?
2: Pretty good in yourself.
0: I'm good, bro. Sipping a Red Bull, just knowing I shouldn't be because it's killing me. But here we are. Let's talk to Ocasio, man. He's got a question for you. He's got some multiple choice answers. You pick the right one, we'll get you hooked up. Cool?
2: All right, let's do this.
3: Which singer once admitted to sending a picture of a baby as their own to avoid paparazzi? Is it A, Ed Sheeran, B, Chris Brown, or C, Justin Bieber?
2: I'm going to go with, let's go with Ed Sheeran.
3: Oh my God.
0: Got it?
3: Get that.
0: That's it?
4: Yeah.
0: Where did he, you said he sent the picture? Where did he send it?
3: Yeah, I don't know, TMZ probably.
0: Oh. You gotta think these out before you ask.
4: Probably TMZ. Like,
0: think about that. The question didn't even really make sense. He sent a picture to avoid pro- Sent it where? Makes no sense. I don't know how you got that, bro, but you did. So congratulations. We'll get you hooked up, man.
2: Thank you.
0: There's a Chick-fil-A worker who stole $80,000 with mac and cheese. Oh, sorry, Ocasio typed it.
3: No, that was you.
0: This is you, right?
3: That was you. That was you. You stumbled? Just say that.
0: I did stumble. You typed it
3: That's how it is.
0: You didn't have a script and you stumbled right now.
3: No.
0: I'm leaving all this. Listen, there's a Chick-fil-A worker who stole $80,000 with mac and cheese scheme. Ooh. And he has revealed, is it a he?
3: Yeah.
0: I need all the info in here if you're going to put
3: luck.
0: It in here.
3: Chick-fil-A.
0: We're going to reveal why he did it next.
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1: 101.
0: So there's a new study that's showing September Halloween decorations are using holiday cheer to distract from life falling apart.
2: It happens.
0: It says researcher, they're reportedly, I guess they found that putting up skeletons and pumpkins and spooky decorations, they can provide a temporary sense of control when life is feeling really out of control. I guess because you're picking what you hang up, how you hang it up, where right. it goes, mm-hmm. like the whole thing. Matt, you're a Halloween decorator.
3: Oh, I go
0: like, to the core.
2: Crazy.
0: Are you already decorated?
3: I have not. Somebody on my street already did, and it's kind of pissing me off. Dude, it's we're still like, what, a long time away.
1: I'm
3: I don't decorate
1: late.
3: Till the 31st of September, a month before.
1: I'm late. We usually start in August, so I'm late.
3: Oh, my God.
4: That's nuts.
3: Next level.
4: My girl already put up everything. And she did it because of my son. But also, I told her, I said, why are we putting everything up? It's like, it's so early. And she was like, well, what do you want it up? Just for the month of October? And I was like, oh, yes. You got a good point.
1: But then you don't really enjoy it. As soon
3: but
1: as you
3: then
1: put it
3: by
1: up,
3: the time Halloween gets around, don't you feel like it's like old news?
1: No. Well, I love it. I just love like the fall vibes and just like the pumpkins everywhere.
0: So do you take it down immediately and then go Thanksgiving and then Christmas? The or fall, you just do Christmas and Thanksgiving at the same time in November?
1: November 3rd-ish is when we start putting the Christmas stuff up.
3: Dang. Yeah, mm-hmm. I do that too.
4: November 3rd? Oh my God.
3: Yeah. Thanksgiving is just like, we have Thanksgiving dinner around all our Christmas decorations. There are
4: no
3: Thanksgiving.
4: You have your Christmas lights up year-round.
0: No, I don't. What are you talking
4: yes,
0: about?
4: Yes, you do.
0: No, I have lighting on my house.
4: That's Christmas lights.
0: No, it's not.
3: Nikasu's just jealous he can't afford
4: what
3: it.
4: What color is it at night?
0: Right now, it's just like a warm hue, like it's like a normal light.
4: Not like a green or a red?
0: No.
4: Oh. Well, I haven't been over in a long time.
0: Yeah, I know. I know. Like, what are you
3: and now we're
0: about?
3: Getting to the issue.
0: Well, now we're wasting time, guys.
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0: So, celebrity gossip, we call it tea time. And our La Chismosa herself, Serena, is going to tell us what we're talking about next.
1: One celebrity's baby mama says she turned down almost $40 million because of what she would have had to do in return.
3: Oh, cap. God.
0: In return for, oh, Jesus, okay. We'll talk about it next.

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1: 101.
2: All right, so there's a celebrity's baby mom, correct?
1: Yes.
2: That, I guess, turned down $40 million because of what she would have had to do for the money. Who is the celebrity and what would she have to do? It's tea time. Tell us, Serena.
1: Well, Elon Musk is a celebrity and it's one of the mothers to his children. So she's alleging that he offered to give her $40 million. He was going to give her $15 million up front plus $100,000 a month for 20 years. Oh. But she said that there was a catch. According to her, she would have had to sign an agreement that limited to what she could publicly say about him and people connected to him. And she said that she turned it down because being able to tell her side of the story was more important than money. And she wanted to set an example for her kids that you should never take being materially comfortable over speaking the truth. And Elon is calling BS on the whole thing, saying that he never offered that money and accused her of having a history of making false claims. So we don't know who's telling the truth.
3: Translation, she's going to write a tell-all book and make more than $40
1: million. Yeah, $40 million, though? It's like, isn't he like a trillionaire or something?
3: I don't know about a trillion.
2: You know what's crazy? The company's worth, I think, a trillion, right? Or his net worth is a trillion. But net worth, obviously, isn't the money that you have. It's everything.
3: Jesus.
4: Don't you wish you were a woman these days? Like, I would love to be a woman.
3: Wish that your whole life.
4: I would. The only reason why I wish that is because I can get with a man and then marry them and know that they have money and then get out clean.
1: Little of women, and she's here saying that she didn't want money.
3: Yeah.
4: Because she probably has enough in her bank account already. Like, she's probably been living with...
1: Not all women are just after money.
4: Cap!
1: It's not true.
3: That's Nicasio.
2: Have you guys heard about this anti-anxiety medication?
1: I've heard of a medication.
3: THC?
2: It is a thing, apparently, now. I want to talk to you about it next. See if it's something you'd be into or not.

0: Connecticut's number one hit music station, man. Let's get it. KC?
1: 101.
0: The world's first anti-anxiety injection is real.
2: What?
0: Could one injection switch off anxiety for 2 months? It is a compound called PA915. It's circulating online as an anti-anxiety vaccine. Okay, let's see. It's supposed to, I guess, block a brain receptor called PAC1, part of the system that runs your stress response. So under chronic stress, that system stays stuck on, which is closely tied to anxiety, depression, and exhaustion. So block the receptor, and then the brain would send fewer stress signals. And so they're saying that this thing could help you up to 8 weeks, and it's comparable to ketamine with no signs of dependency.
1: Wow. Oh.
0: They've only tried it on mice.
3: Yeah, I'm reading it's not approved for human use
0: and
3: yet.
0: And human trials are still to come.
1: I wonder what the side effects are, though. You know, like, I feel like there's always that fine
3: in mice, it did cause hyperactivity, dependency, or cognitive deficits.
0: Well, you see the commercials for the medicine, and it's like, could cause suicidal thoughts and make you want to die. I'm like, bro,
2: yeah, I know.
0: It's like,
1: what? It's like internal bleeding.
0: And there's someone just dancing so happy.
3: Yeah, it's like, I'll just deal with the herpes, guys.
0: That stuff's crazy,
2: made
0: bro.
2: Made the problem worse.
0: There's apparently a best sleep schedule. I found this online. I thought it was really interesting. It gives you the best time to go to sleep and the best time to wake up if you want to operate accordingly. Mm. I'll share it with you next and see if it could maybe fall into your schedule.
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1: 101.
0: Scientists have broken down the best sleep schedule. So I'm going to hit you with these and see if it makes sense to you. So it says if you go to sleep at 9 p.m., you should wake up at 4:30.
1: Okay.
2: Yeah.
0: 7.5 hours. That's and then, right. Yeah, just so on and so forth. 10 p.m., 5:30, 11 p.m., 6:30. If you wake up at noon, 7:30. If you go to bed at 1 a.m., you shouldn't wake up till 8:30. If you go to bed at 2 a.m., 9:30, 3 a.m., 10:30, so on and so forth.
1: I mean, I wish, but it's just not ideal with two kids. So my husband, he helps me get the kids ready before I leave for work. And recently he just said that he was like, I want to sleep in. He goes, I don't want to do it anymore. Damn. So I'm like, okay, that's fine. But then I need to get to bed like earlier.
3: Yeah, he's got to cover the nighttime shift,
1: right?
3: Yeah,
1: and it still hasn't happened where I can make it to where I can get to bed earlier. Like, just, it's so hard. The nighttime routine.
2: Did that convo go as smooth as you're telling it? Or was there a fight?
1: It wasn't a fight, but I had a little bit of
3: a little silent treatment after.
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0: 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And this is number 4. 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
1: 101.
0: All right, so if you are attracted to somebody outside of your marriage, this is for you.
2: I think we are sexual creatures. I think there will always be a desire and a turn on for another man or for another woman. That's natural. And to deny that, and it looks different for men and women, right? For us as women, there needs to be, I'll speak for myself, there needs to be an emotional connection. For me, it was never just about sex. It was about something deeper. It was about emotional safety. It was about feeling cherished and adored and desired in all the ways. That was what opened up my body into that, into wanting another man. And for men, that may look quite different. For me, though, I really don't believe that it was necessarily about wanting the other person, more so about wanting those parts of myself to come alive.
3: Same here. We just want to smack.
0: Serena, thoughts?
4: I think that you're always going to be attracted to other people because that's just, yeah, like, that's life. People have eyes. But I disagreed when she said, like, in the beginning, but also the desire, because I've never desired anybody else. You know what I mean?
0: Like, I think that comes from
3: the emotion.
0: No. The desire. If you have a physical desire for someone else, it's because something's lacking from your relationship. Yes. On the physical side.
4: Yeah, I would agree with that. Yeah, but I think for attractiveness, yeah, I think everyone is going to find somebody attractive. Because then also, like, we're aging, you know, we probably see people that are younger. Nice. Like, it's just, it's normal.
3: So for you, you don't have to worry about that because you're getting all that at home, right?
4: I just said, yes, I've never been.
5: That sounds sarcastic, Nicasio.
4: No, where I've desired something.
3: I'm just asking. I'm making sure.
0: Boom!
4: If you were listening, I would have already confirmed that.
3: I'm making sure everything is being fulfilled.
4: No, you're trolling.
0: How's everything in your bedroom, man?
3: It's good. It's good.
0: Everything's
3: yeah.
0: fulfilled?
3: It's good. It's fulfilled. I still love it.
0: If you.

0: 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Connecticut's number one hit music station, baby. KC
1: 101.
2: I love Dyson. I have the Dyson vacuum. I have the Dyson hair dryer.
3: Dice.
2: I love that too. I'm not a gambler like you, Cassio. But if you are, make sure you guys use DraftKings promo code Tino.
4: Ooh. Yes, that's right.
2: If you spend $5, you get 200 in rewards
4: within 21 days.
2: It is a win.
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5: Ooh, the camera.
2: It looks wild, dude. It's too bulky. Like, I wouldn't want to travel with this. It almost looks like a pleasure toy.
4: Yes, it does. I actually have Dyson headphones. My mom bought them, didn't remember buying them. And she's like, do you want these? I was like, sure. I looked them at $500.
2: Oh. The camera jet that is built in the AI system can detect gaps between your teeth. And you can connect it to the My Dyson app where users can actually watch inside their mouth a live stream while you're brushing.
3: That's pretty cool, actually.
1: I was going to say, I like it because you need to take care of your teeth. 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Yeah. 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
3: Yeah, but if this thing does it for you.
1: But I think he's saying you don't need that, like, to save yourself some money.
2: Yeah. Ooh, speaking of money, if you're looking for money, I mean, Serena's husband did this before. 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
1: Yes.
2: Right? Mm-hmm. Did he ever donate sperm?
1: Not that I am aware.
2: So,
3: oh my God.
2: Sperm banks are apparently getting really strict with their donor height requirements.
3: Oh, Matt.
4: Damn it. Oh, yep. You too, Nicasio, I guarantee.
3: No, I'm 5'9".
2: Let's talk more about this next.
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1: 101.
0: Dude, this is wild. Sperm banks across America are getting really strict with their height requirements. And some, I guess, locations will only accept donations for men who are 5'9 and taller.
2: I knew it.
1: But that's it makes sense, though, because if you are, like, I guess, going to get, I know, pay for a baby, I feel like you're going to pick your like requirements. Like my friend, they did this and she told me, she's like, yeah, we picked someone that was tall so we could have a tall child.
0: But should the sperm bank be limiting who can and can't donate? To me, that's a little messed up. It should be, you should have a selection for everybody, because some people,
3: maybe they want a short kid.
0: Not even that. Some people just want to have a baby. They probably don't even care. Imagine people that actually try and they failed and failed and failed and they can't. They're not going to be like, oh, well, but you've got to be 6'1".
1: I think you go through a book or like, not, I don't know.
2: Yeah,
1: but like
2: have
1: something.
2: All the
1: so if it's like you can pick like the ethnicity, the height, like you could look at eye color.
2: Well, maybe they should make it where you can still donate, but it's cheaper if you want, like, you know, for me. If I donate,
0: it's like Build-A-Bear.
2: $5 for Matt Hurt sperm.
1: But I wonder if it's like, you know, they did have shorter men donate and just people aren't picking they just have this surplus of...
0: How tall are you?
2: I'm 5'6 and a half.
0: Did you hate that song? Because you're... How old are you? 46?
2: 47.
0: So you know the song. Did you hate it when you were growing up?
2: Well, don't want no weenie, short man.
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0: Lindsay 101. Don't answer the phone, Elvis Duran. The Elvis Duran phone tap.
1: All right, Garrett, what do you have today?
2: Amanda wants to play a phone tap on her boyfriend, Keith. Now, the couple took a vacation up to Canada, and unfortunately, they had a bad dinner experience out one night. So Keith decided to call the restaurant and try to straighten it out. So Keith hasn't gotten a call back from the restaurant yet. Until now, I'm going to be the guy from the restaurant.
1: Oh, boy. All right, let's see what happens when you call that Canadian restaurant. Or they call you.
2: Yes.
1: See what happens. Let's listen to Garrett's phone tap.
3: Hello?
4: Is Keith there?
3: Yeah, this is him.
4: Hi, Keith. My name is Corey Matthews. I'm one of the managers at Zeal Seafood. I believe you called, and I'm just looking to return your phone call.
3: Yeah. I'm glad you called me back.
4: Man. Oh, not a problem, sir.
3: My girlfriend and I were up there a few weeks ago. We were having dinner, and we just had a horrible time, man.
4: I'm sorry.
3: We just had a really bad time, and I'm just, we're...

0: Good morning.
1: Oh my God, I can't believe I actually got through. You guys have no idea how much this means to me.
2: Yeah, basically, like, I listen to you guys every day for multiple hours a day.
3: Didn't you find a Barbie shoe in your underwear one time?
4: No, they found it when they gave me a colonic.
3: Oh, sorry, I get those mixed.
2: Hello.
1: Thank you for like 15 years, and you guys are awesome. I love you guys.
4: Thank you. We keep getting better with age. Have you noticed that?
2: You guys are the best morning show ever.
5: Welcome to the show.
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5: Elvis Duran and the morning show.
4: So I got to tell you a little something that's going on. I am in Miami at Y100.7. Everyone else is back in New York after our weekend in the Bahamas. Gosh. I woke up this morning in the hotel. I didn't even know where I was. I had to turn the lights on to try to remind myself where I was. I'm being totally serious. But I'm here for a reason. You know our ice cream truck, Scream Truck?
7: Yeah.
4: Well, we're now going to unleash Scream Truck here in South Florida. Today is like an experimental, let's have fun with the Scream Truck day. So here at the iHeart facilities in beautiful Pembroke Pines, we got our

All right, here we go. 10 o'clock. Good morning. I'm Adam. I want you to win your way into Ed Sheeran at Gillette. We'll talk about how you can on the way in Ari right now. Good morning.

We want to get you in to go and check out Ed Sheeran, Ed Sheeran. Your shot to win is on the way. Coming up right around 11:20 a.m. I'll get you in. KC 101 in Ordinary right now. They say the

That amount of rain, wild, that came in over the weekend, but the week looking pretty good, looking like a lot of sun and a high right around 80 all week. We'll take it, man. KC 101 in Kalani right now. It's so sick.

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According to the Daily Mail, and I have no idea whether or not I believe them, Taylor is in no rush right now to share her wedding photos, and when they do come, they are going to go on Instagram before anything. KC 101 in Bieber right now.

11 o'clock. Good morning. I'm Adam. I want to get you in for Ed Sheeran and Gillette. Your shot to win is on the way right around 11:20 a.m. And we'll get you in for him. Bruno, right now.

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0: You're the winner. You're in to go and check out Ed Sheeran at Gillette Stadium.
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Big night later on tonight. The Emmys are going on. Seth Rogen favored for lead actor in comedy. White Lotus looking like they are currently the favorite to win in the pit for drama series. We'll find out later on tonight who is going to be winning. KC 101 Golden right now.

0: If you want to win your way into Olivia Rodrigo, we have got your shot to win and be going. Adam, you could be going and having a great time for Olivia, kicking her tour off here in Connecticut at the People's Bank Arena in Hartford. But you got to get in the running to win. Beginning next Monday, we are going to be doing the Olivia Rodrigo triple play in between 9 a.m. and 5 p.m. When we play Olivia back to back to back, you get in the running to win beginning next Monday. 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
22: Judge Judy is retiring this fall. Well, kind of. She's stepping away from being in front of the camera when her final episode of Judy Justice airs on October 22nd. She said, I have a lot of other things of interest. I don't want to do hair and makeup anymore, but I still want my message to get out. So she's developing an adult animated series called Judyverse based on the viral AI baby Judge Judy video. So I'll keep you posted on everything. Over the weekend, I don't know if you saw it, but Practical Magic 2 was number one at the box office, bringing in $30 million. Guess what that means? Spider-Man Brand New Day has ended its title on top. It is 6 week run at number one, falling a little short of expectations, and it is number two this week. So congratulations, Practical Magic 2. And if you haven't seen it, it is fantastic, so make sure you check it out. And Lady Gaga and her fiance, Michael Polanski, welcomed their first child together. I told you the other day that her friends and family were saying that they hadn't really seen her a lot. They were wondering if she maybe eloped and didn't tell anyone, but it looks like she and Michael are spending time with their new baby. We don't know many details yet. We don't know the name, the gender, date of birth, or anything, but I'm sure we will find it out soon. Congratulations to Gaga and Michael. That's my Danielle Report. Have a great start to the week, and we'll see you tomorrow with Elvis Duran on the Morning Show.

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Britney over the weekend sharing a couple of tributes to her sons and celebrating their birthdays and saying that she is hoping to be the best mommy. 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

I know that we had that crazy rain, but looking like the weather for the entire week, looking good right now, going to be sunny and a high right around 80 all week. KC 101, Dominic Fike right now. I can't.

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Harry going on tour, not coming to New England. I know that that might not be a shock to a lot of people, but I feel like with him going to New York, we should have got one show at Gillette or in Boston, right? 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

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Hope you are having a great Monday. We've got a lot of winning for you, and I'll tell you about what you can win and how on the way. Taylor, and I knew it, I knew you right now.

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Taylor Swift might be a really, really good friend. Dakota Johnson and Machine Gun Kelly went to her apartment over the weekend with her out of town. 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

We had a great time, man. I'm Adam. I'm out of here. Have a great day. Back again tomorrow morning right around 10. On the way, Brady, and he'll keep it going all day long. A commercial-free hour powered by Hulu is on the way. 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

you like to go see Ed Sheeran? Of course you would. 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Yeah. Sign you up right tomorrow. More tickets with Adam Rivers. 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

Well, we have flooding, which no one saw coming, but, you know, here we are. Sometimes, you know, you just get surprised by the weather. Hope you're safe. Happy Monday. This is KC101. Risk It All. Bruno Mars is on.

0: followed person on Instagram. That's even more than Taylor Swift, her pal. Selena Gomez, 403 million followers, no big deal. She is on KC 101 right now.
1: Took you like a shot, thought that I could chase you with a cold evening. Let a couple years water down how I'm feeling about you.

0: Where do you think couples say that they hook up the most outside of the bedroom? Lawrence and Hamden.
1: I think they hook up probably in the car.
0: Car's number two. The car's number, yes.
1: Yeah.
0: I feel like
1: I think so.
0: I feel like there's not a lot of space for me there. It's uncomfortable. The steering wheel's in the way. Everything.
1: It's too tiny.
0: Number one is actually the shower. It's the bathroom.
1: Oh gosh.
0: Yeah. Yeah. But you gotta make sure it's clean. You gotta make sure it's clean. What if the shower hasn't been clean?
1: Exactly. Not a porta potty.
0: That's the name of my band. Not a porta potty. Thank you for that. you are some freaks out there. Olivia Dean and Ariana Grande are coming up next. You got it on KC101. Hang on.
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We are in the middle of New York Fashion Week. Nobody told me. Because, you know, fashion icon over here. But Dua Lipa is part of it. 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

Are you going to watch the Taylor Swift game tonight? 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First game as a wife to her husband, Travis. 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

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Baby Doll

7 inches of rain sounds like a lot. And it is. And that happened yesterday. Some parts of Connecticut got that much. A lot of flooding happening, too. So hopefully where you're at, you're good. It is KC 101. Appreciate the love hanging out today with Dracula.

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2: And we get going on a new week with a new song into the 4Play at 4. This is Karol G with Bruno Mars, number 4 still.

I think a lot of football fans yesterday were introduced to who Madison Beer was. It feels like that the camera was on her during that Chargers game, watching her man lose badly. It's KC 101.

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0: Sam, are you a slow eater or a fast eater, would you say?
1: A fast.
0: Yeah. Sam, I scarf. I'm a scarfer. And apparently there's a whole thing. It's called it's called the eating speed gap, and it's bad for your relationship if it's a big gap. Like, I'm like done, and wifey's like just getting started, and I'm like, I'm going to go in the other room. I'm done here. My work is finished.
1: Especially when the food is good.
0: The worst. 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Yeah. So take your time or speed up, depending on where you're at. Back with Halsey and Harry Styles next. It's KC 101.
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Seymour, who won our Holler for Harry contest last week. Got to see Harry Styles over the weekend at Madison Square Garden. Hope you had the best time ever, Courtney. Harry is on now. This is KC 101.

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1: That's Audrey Hover called Sue Me. And this is KC101 on your radio, of course, on our free iHeartRadio app, which you can take us wherever you go all fall long. Grab that pumpkin spice latte. Make us that number one preset right there, all right?

After that crazy rain this weekend, looks like it's going to be nice at least through Wednesday. So enjoy the sun, sunning, and turn us up. Thanks for having us up on a Monday. This is KC 101. Risk it all.

0: Jamie, did you clean your phone today? Real question.
1: Sorry, what's that?
0: Did you clean your phone today?
1: Did I clean my phone? Yeah.
0: You did? Okay, that's good. You're supposed to clean it daily. I don't think people do that. How about your computer mouse? You clean that?
1: No, I haven't yet, but, you know, I probably should more often.
0: Weekly. Do it weekly. I think you do it more than weekly, because everybody be touching this one over here, and I don't know where people's hands have been that I work with, you know?
1: I mean, I work at a school, so I'm used to, like, kind of cleaning my phone every day. My students try to, you know, touch the phone sometimes.
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21: Hello?
22: Hi, Stacy, please.
21: This is not Stacy.
22: Oh, this isn't? Who is this?
21: This is her mother. How can I help you?
22: Yeah, hi. My name is Linda Vassar. I'm calling from Spangler. Is she around?
21: No, she's not. I can help you. What can I help you with?
22: Okay, we're just going through our records and calling people who haven't been showing up for school and just trying to figure out why they haven't been.
21: No, she's been there. She goes at night now. She did her whole program tonight.
22: Yeah, I know that, but she hasn't been here since last semester.
21: Well, then I have to get a ticket with her, because when she leaves my house and says she's going to school, that's where I think she's going, so I don't know. But you have her cell phone?
22: Do you want me to three-way her in so you can talk to her as well?
21: Sure, if you can do that.
22: Okay, yeah. Can you hold a second?
21: Yeah.
22: Okay, hold on.
21: Very nice. She gets dressed up. She goes to her friends. She comes home with her and tells me what she did in school and everything else. And they're saying she wasn't there.
22: Stacy, are you there?
23: Yeah, I'm here.
21: Stacy, we have somebody from Big New Flash on the phone with us and said you have not been to school at all this week.
23: Oh, okay, Ma. I have to admit something to you.
21: What?
23: The past 3 nights, me and Christina have been going out. We haven't been going to school.
21: Okay, you know what? Now, I am done with this, okay? Because you made us go crazy with this nighttime thing going through.
23: It doesn't matter, Mommy. If they throw me out of school, whatever, I'll work at a bar at night or something like that.
21: Excuse
23: I'll get my
21: bartending
23: license.
21: You have been lying to me, number one. That's the first place. All right, number two, what do you think you're doing? You went to all this trouble.
23: Mommy, I don't need a degree. I don't need a certificate.
21: You don't need anything, okay? Why are you lying to me? Why did you lie to me?
23: Mom.
21: Why would you not go to school with her? Okay, that girl is no longer allowed in my house. That's what's going to be two little liars together.
23: Mommy, no, listen. I swear,
21: you
23: I'll go get a job at, like, a bar. They make really good money, bartenders. And I'm pretty, too, so I
21: don't
23: need more
21: money. Excuse me. I'm not paying $30,000 for a bartending job.
23: Ma, come on.
21: Are we nuts here today? Excuse me.
23: Why do I need a degree? Come on.
21: Excuse me. You're going to go for a certificate until June.
23: Mommy, I'll depend on my husband, my boyfriend, for the rest of my life.
21: Are you nuts?
23: Come on.
21: Are you on drugs?
23: No. Why would I be on
21: You're
23: drugs?
21: You're going to depend on your husband for the rest of your life. What is this? This is a misindependent girl.
23: It doesn't matter.
21: Excuse me. Shut up. Right now I'm at work. I cannot scream. Listen to me. Number one, you're in severe trouble. Because you lied to your father and me for the last 2 nights. Okay, made a fool out of me. Me asking you questions about school. You carrying on everything else. And you haven't been there. Okay, who are you hurting here? You went through all this trouble.
23: I don't need a degree. Tell me why I need a degree.
21: Shut up.
23: Come on.
21: I'll
23: be fine by myself. I'll work at a bar.
21: Are you done?
23: I'll get a full-time job during
21: the day. Excuse me.
23: I just won't put education on my resume.
21: And I am not having a $30,000 loan under my shoulders and you for you to bartend.
23: Mommy, you make a lot of money bartending. Have you ever done it? No.
21: Excuse me. Forget it. The idea is forget it. Okay, I'm at
23: 21,
21: work.
23: I'm 21 years old. I can do what I want. I don't know why you're overreacting.
21: I'm overreacting. You lied to me. I can't trust you because this is a huge, massive lie you told me.
0: I'm not going to school anymore.
21: I know that's going to just throw you out.
0: Ever again. Nowhere else either.
21: You don't have to go anywhere. What I'm trying to say is I have $30,000 that you don't seem to care about.
0: Mommy, it's okay. Just pay it off.
21: How do you want to pay it off, Stacey? How?
0: It's not that much money.
21: Are you crazy? You're the girl who's always level-headed.
0: It's not a big deal.
21: You understand how you have hurt me? It doesn't matter. It doesn't mean a thing to you.
0: I can't talk to you about anything because you're crazy.
21: So it's easier to lie to me.
0: Yes.
21: It's easier to lie to me. Tell me every night.
0: It's much easier to lie to you. It's much easier.
21: This is not my daughter. I'm sorry.
0: You're really overreacting about this. It's
21: ridiculous. I'm overreacting. Well, you know what? When you have the $30,000 loan under your name, let's see how you overreact. Because I'm not paying it.
0: Mommy, it's just not, I told you, school is not for me. It's really
21: That's
0: not
21: fine. All you had to do was tell me that a month ago. But instead every night, so honey, how was school today? Oh, it was good. I have to dress up when I go. You lied and you kept the lie going. That's what hurts me more than anything.
0: Why don't you want me to, like, bartend or something?
21: I'm not talking about this.
0: I can work in a club. I can dance in a club or something like that. I'll be close to home. I'll be safe.
21: I can't believe you're even talking like this, okay?
0: I can be a stripper.
21: You're talking stupid.
0: That's always an option.
21: Are you on drugs? This is not my daughter.
1: Hey, Ma.
21: What?
1: You've just been phone tapped.
21: What?
1: This is Danielle Monaro. You've just been phone tapped.
21: Oh, my God.

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When I was young.

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with Ariana Grande, who's going to be on the big screen this holiday season. 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

So UConn didn't really fare well on Saturday at home. If you went to the game, hopefully you had fun tailgating because the game wasn't that much fun if you're a Huskies fan. 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

0: What up to Michelle and Meriden today? Are you vegan is the question.
1: No.
0: Apparently vegans are hotter than meat eaters. Did you know this?
1: I did not know that. I know. That's interesting then.
0: Apparently it's the garlic. The extra garlic makes their skin better.
1: Oh.
2: Yeah.
0: Good luck with that. I'm over here eating a burger. Maybe steak too. It's KC 101. Justin Bieber and Taylor Swift are coming up next.

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0: Dana the Della, Sammy Joke clocking in on KC 101. Amanda, how was your weekend?
1: Oh my gosh, it was amazing.
0: Well, that's good to hear. Only 5 more days till the next one.

Poor Ariana Grande got stuck on an elevator after her final show in London. This is why I always carry snacks on me for this very reason. It's Petal on KC 101.

Martin Garrix and Ed Sheeran with Repeat It on KC101, Connecticut's number one hit music station. And all week, we're going to have your chance to win Ed Sheeran tickets to see him at Gillette Stadium. 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

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Zara Larsson, Benson Boone, BTS, and more performing at our iHeartRadio Music Festival this weekend at T-Mobile Arena in Las Vegas. 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

totally think Olivia Rodrigo is going to get that Album of the Year nomination for You Seem Pretty Sad for A Girl So In Love. Still one of my faves off the album Stupid Song on KC 101. New York

Well, this was a turn of events. It's Sammy Jo on KC101, and I think there was some confusion over big life events for Lady Gaga last week, okay? Because there were some rumors going around that she and fiancé Michael Polanski tied the knot, but they just took an even bigger step. They just welcomed a baby together. Yes, Mother Monster is officially mother for real, because the two have a baby. They were both spotted in Northern California over the weekend with Gaga carrying the baby in like one of those front sling blanket situations. I don't know. It just looks so cute. And I'm so happy for these two. A big congratulations to Lady Gaga and Michael Polanski on growing their family. It's KC 101.

Not that I thought this was debatable, but DoorDash just put out its list of top Halloween candies for the year. And of course, number one on the list, Reese's Peanut Butter Cups. By a landslide for like a third year in a row, they are number one. And right behind them is Hershey's Milk Chocolate Bars and M&M's. It's KC 101.